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0: Monte.
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2: 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On Pain Twitch, they call me Mente because I eat nothing but mint.
0: Mente?
1: So, DJ, yeah. 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
1: 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Somebody want a copy of that mix?
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1: All right, DJ Mrs., I didn't expect it to go like that in the game last night.
0: I didn't either, but good thing we don't got to talk about it, though.
1: We can let our dog, Hollywood Zay, do it.
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4: Ain't no doubt about it, gang. Let's kick it off in the NBA playoffs last night with the New York Knicks, who just delivered one of the greatest playoff comebacks this generation has seen. The Cavaliers were up 93-71 with just 7:52 left in the fourth quarter, and ESPN gave New York only a 0.1% chance of even winning. But somehow, the Knicks stormed all the way back and stole Game 1 in overtime, 115-104 behind a legendary Madison Square Garden eruption, where Jalen Brunson turned into a superhero last night, dropping 38 points and scoring 17 during the final stretch of regulation and overtime while attacking Cleveland possession after possession. Karl Anthony Towns added a double-double with 13 points and 13 rebounds, and the Knicks closed regulation on a devastating 30-8 run before smashing the Cavs 14-3 in overtime. This was officially the largest playoff comeback in Knicks franchise history and the biggest fourth quarter comeback in an NBA playoff game since the Clippers erased a 24-point deficit against Memphis back in 2012. The 22-point comeback was also the largest comeback ever in the Eastern Conference Finals game since 1997. And you know what's even crazier? The Knicks have now won 8 straight playoff games, the longest postseason winning streak in franchise history. And now the Cavs are back in New York on Thursday for Game 2, where the Knicks now lead the series 0-1. And tonight in the Western Conference Finals, the spotlight shifts right back to Oklahoma City in what we expect to be an intense Game 2 showdown. Now y'all might remember in Game 1, Wemby completely took over the opener, dropping 41 points and 24 rebounds while becoming the first player since Shaquille O'Neal in 2000 to record a 40-point, 20-rebound game in the conference finals. Wemby also became the youngest player in NBA history to post 40 and 20 in a playoff game, continuing a postseason run that's already starting to feel historic. Wemby and Castle versus SG and Chet, that's going down on NBC Peacock tonight at 6:30 Eastern. San Antonio leads that series 1-0. All right, that does it for me. That's been your Posted on the Corner Sports Minute with the playmaker Hollywood Zay. For this story, scores, and more, head on over to postedonthecorner.com. 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
1: In 5 seconds, tell us, how long can a snail sleep?
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1: Close, but not close. They can sleep a long time. Right. Call us back.
0: We playing the morning show on the radio. Who is this?
3: Yo, this is Mac Mob. What's good, bro?
1: I know that's right, boo. How long can a snail sleep? In 5 seconds, let us know.
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1: No, no. Look it up and call us back, boo.
0: We got the smartest listeners on the radio. What's your name?
2: Diane.
1: In 5 seconds, tell us, how long can a snail sleep?
2: How long can a...
1: snail. Like a slimy snail.
2: 13 to 15 hours.
1: You got that.
0: She right?
1: She right. That's what's on Google.
0: What?
1: She right.
0: Good.
1: Up to 13 to 15 hours.
0: That's what I'm talking about.
2: I'm literally posting on the corner.

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1: Tap in and rep your school. 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
1: 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Ooh. 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

0: put me in a place on the map, cause I'm him. 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Somebody tell them people Mr. Hem is here.
1: Whoa, whoa, whoa, whoa, whoa, whoa.
0: Mr. Hem is here.
1: Whoa, whoa, whoa, whoa, whoa, whoa.
0: Mr. Hem.
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4: 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The wine for today, Inc., is that Dr. Heavenly Kimes ran for Democratic primary for Georgia's 13th congressional district. Yes, she got up one day and decided that I guess she wasn't selling enough teeth because, you know, she's a dentist and the reality show wasn't piping out enough views. She wanted more views and decided to run for Congress, all right? Well, she lost. Are we surprised? Here's her losing speech.
5: Hey, guys, it's Dr. Heavenly Kimes here. Listen, I want to take time to thank all of the people that supported me, all the volunteers that called, all the people that raised money, all the people that helped and had hope. And I want to tell you, this is not over. We're going to come back. I've already called Jasmine Clark and congratulated the Queen. I'm sure she'll do an amazing job. I'm so proud of her, but I'm also very proud of you. We did something different. We made history, and we ran for Congress, baby, and we came in number two, and I ain't mad at nobody. Thank you guys so much again for your support.
4: I don't think anybody's surprised that she lost because she is the most unlikable cast member on Married to Medicine, as well as the most not sought out dentist in Atlanta, okay? I wish her the best, though, all right?
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I be in my section, he be in his. 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He Mr. Giddy done. 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
1: What up, what up? This is Crystal in Youngstown. I want to give a shout out to my son, Dooney Thomas, all the way in Nevada, and also my grandson, who is his son, Kadeem Thomas. It's the birthday. Woo-woo, Taurus gang, posted on the corner.
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3: What's going on, everybody? My name is Sheila. You could just call me Queen. I'm in here representing for the Delta Sigma Theta Incorporated Ladies. Delta Kappa Chapter to be exact. Ooh! And I'm here kicking it with my boy Incognito. And we posted on the corner.
1: All right, DJ Mrs. I didn't expect it to go like that in the game last night.
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5: Ain't no doubt about it, gang. Let's kick it off in the NBA playoffs last night with the New York Knicks, who just delivered one of the greatest playoff comebacks this generation has seen. The Cavaliers were up 93-71 with just 7:52 left in the fourth quarter, and ESPN gave New York only a 0.1% chance of even winning. But somehow, the Knicks stormed all the way back and stole Game 1 in overtime, 115-104 behind a legendary Madison Square Garden eruption, where Jalen Brunson turned into a superhero last night, dropping 38 points and scoring 17 during the final stretch of regulation and overtime while attacking Cleveland possession after possession. Karl Anthony Towns added a double-double with 13 points and 13 rebounds, and the Knicks closed regulation on a devastating 30-8 run before smashing the Cavs 14-3 in overtime. This was officially the largest playoff comeback in Knicks franchise history and the biggest fourth quarter comeback in an NBA playoff game since the Clippers erased a 24-point deficit against Memphis back in 2012. The 22-point comeback was also the largest comeback ever in the Eastern Conference Finals game since 1997. And you know what's even crazier? The Knicks have now won 8 straight playoff games, the longest postseason winning streak in franchise history. And now the Cavs are back in New York on Thursday for Game 2, where the Knicks now lead the series 0-1. And tonight in the Western Conference Finals, the spotlight shifts right back to Oklahoma City in what we expect to be an intense Game 2 showdown. Now y'all might remember in Game 1, Wemby completely took over the opener, dropping 41 points and 24 rebounds while becoming the first player since Shaquille O'Neal in 2000 to record a 40-point, 20-rebound game in the conference finals. Wemby also became the youngest player in NBA history to post 40 and 20 in a playoff game, continuing a postseason run that's already starting to feel historic. Wemby and Castle versus SG and Chet, that's going down on NBC Peacock tonight at 6:30 Eastern. San Antonio leads that series 1-0. All right, that does it for me. That's been your Posted on the Corner Sports Minute with the playmaker Hollywood Zay. For this story, scores, and more, head on over to postedonthecorner.com. 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
3: What up, y'all? It's the Puerto Rican Princess, the baddest chick in the game, and I'm chilling with my homie, the best. You already know what it is. Incognito, post it on the corner. Let's go.
4: You have one new message.
5: What up, DJ Misses? Incognito. This is Brandy again from the south side of Indy. I was just calling because I wanted to shout out all the kids that are going to prom. They're all looking super cute and they're all going to have a great time. And I just want to tell them all, be safe. Okay, have a fun time, but be safe. Us parents love you, but you know we'd be worrying. Okay, so y'all do your thing, be safe, come back home. All right. Happy Mother's Day! It's almost time, mothers! Yay! To all my baby mamas, this goes out to all the baby mamas. Okay, bye!
4: No more messages.
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0: 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The biggest show in the city.
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1: 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It's called incognito. Incognito means I'm able to be in a room, but not in a room. It means I'm able to move, but people may not detect me. And there's somebody listening.
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runners on the track. Fresh new James, AMG, switch lanes on. Never been a boat or a lame old. Never switched up on the gang old. 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Let me put this cook on your face old. I ain't in your bits and you ain't in mine, hit. Yeah, we both outside, that's my.

DBN heels, we can go bottle for bottle in this junk. Strip club stunt, I'm a stunt hard, we can go dollar for dollar in this junk. He missed the get it done, I'm his is one of one. Find love every time we link, he got me sprung.com. Mind these girls can't keep it peace. 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
1: Let us pause for a minute to pray. Oh dear God, we come to you today filled with gratitude, inspiration, and hope. We have been touched and encouraged by the physical manifestation of your awesome and unlimited power. Countless numbers of us were personally blessed to witness 28 monks whose beliefs require them to live a life of poverty, chastity, and obedience to God. We watched as they walked 2,300 miles from Texas to D.C., many of them barefooted, petitioning God to grant their prayer for peace. Some of us walked with them, prayed with them, and joined them in their prayer for peace. Once again, as was in the case with Jesus, who also walked this earth barefooted, sharing love and advocating peace for all, we are reminded that by faith, God can empower us to accomplish that which may seem impossible or improbable. Faith is a most powerful weapon. Hallelujah and amen.

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0: Hanging with a bag. 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

this. 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Ow.

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0: 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I'm y'all's substitute teacher, Mr. Garvey, so don't even think about messing with me. If one of y'all says some silly ass name, this whole class is gonna feel my wrath.
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0: All right, listen up, y'all. I'm y'all substitute teacher, Mr. Garvey, so don't even think about messing with me. If one of y'all says some silly ass name, this whole class is gonna feel my wrath.
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1: Ride this while you sit on my lap. 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
1: 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Hit us up, 866-HUSTLE-8, 866-487-8538. 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
1: Did you hear about the plan from TV Wonderland? Sitcoms on the weekends with friends. Matter of fact, let me take you back how it started. She said she liked the Cosbys, but she's living single, but tonight she...
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0: All right, listen up, y'all. I'm y'all substitute teacher, Mr. Garvey, so don't even think about messing with me. If one of y'all says some silly-ass name, this whole class is gonna feel my wrath.
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0: All right, listen up, y'all. I'm y'all's substitute teacher, Mr. Garvey, so don't even think about messing with me. If one of y'all says some silly-ass name, this whole class is gonna feel my wrath.
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1: All right, so we can go either way. All right, how y'all want to do it, man? Hit us up, 866-HUSTLE-8, 866-487-8538. 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
1: 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Sitcoms on the weekends with friends. Matter of fact, let me take you back how it started. She said she liked the Cosby's, but she's living single, but tonight
2: the Federal Correction Complex in Butner is hiring. 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
1: Oh, yo, what's up? 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

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He Mr. Get It Done. I'm Mrs. One of One. Fall in love every time we link. He got me sprung.com. 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
2: 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Come outside right quick.
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0: All right, listen up, y'all. 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
1: 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Hit us up, 866-HUSTLE-8, 866-487-8538. 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
1: 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Matter of fact, let me take you back how it started. She said she liked the Cosby's, but she's living single, but tonight she...
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all this motion I'm having. He cool, I ain't gon' lie. 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Put on that for me, baby, get fly. Bitch says he blood, you know how I ride. 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Conceited as f- I get all the f- I change up my f- like I change my clothes. 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Out.

0: All right, listen up, y'all. I'm y'all's substitute teacher, Mr. Garvey, so don't even think about messing with me. If one of y'all says some silly-ass name, this whole class is gonna feel my wrath.
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0: All right, listen up, y'all. I'm y'all's substitute teacher, Mr. Garvey, so don't even think about messing with me. If one of y'all says some silly-ass name, this whole class is gonna feel my wrath.
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0: All right, listen up, y'all. I'm y'all substitute teacher, Mr. Garvey, so don't even think about messing with me. If one of y'all says some silly-ass name, this whole class is gonna feel my wrath.
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9: Limited power. Countless numbers of us were personally blessed to witness 28 monks whose beliefs required them to live a life of poverty, chastity, and obedience to God. We watched as they walked 2,300 miles from Texas to D.C., many of them barefooted, petitioning God to grant their prayer for peace. Some of us walked with them, prayed with them, and joined them in their prayer for peace. Once again, as was in the case with Jesus, who also walked this earth barefooted, sharing love and advocating peace for all, we are reminded that by faith, God can empower us to accomplish that which may seem impossible or improbable. Faith is a most powerful weapon. Hallelujah and amen.
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1: He ain't play your song, though.
0: He did not. Which I thought was a little disrespectful, okay? Because I requested it.
1: All right, let's keep it going, man. 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Crazy. 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
1: Kyle's message of the day today is leave the door open for opportunity. Leave the door open for opportunity. Yesterday, I did one of my favorite things I believe is going to go down as one of my favorite activities with my son. He had a project, right? And his project was to interview me.
0: Oh, wow.
1: You know what I mean? So he had a whole bunch of questions for me. He asked me about growing up. He asked me about my parents.
0: Did you laugh?
1: No, not at all. Okay. He asked me about different experiences. And I was like, this is dope. You know what I'm saying?
0: Yeah.
1: But one of the things I told him was that, like, this is dope. I like that we're having this exchange. And he asked me about my dad. And I said, well, when my dad passed, one of the things I wished was that I had asked him more questions while he was alive.
0: That's right.
1: So I said to him, I said, well, I know we're doing this project right now, but the door is always open for you to come back and ask me and talk to me about anything that you need.
0: That's really
1: right?
0: Nice.
1: You got to leave the door open for opportunity. And that can happen, you know what I mean, in different various aspects of your life. Maybe you don't think you're going to like this experience to travel to this place. Leave the door open. You might try it. You don't think you want doing it. You don't think you'll like doing a certain thing for a living, leave the door open. You never know. Like, never close yourself off to things that could ultimately be good for you in the future, all right? So always give things a chance. Leave that opportunity there just in case you want to come back and revisit it. Kyle's message of the day today is leave the door open for opportunity.
0: And mine is simple. I'm waiting for someone to invent a protein tequila so my fitness journey can begin.
1: Hilarious. All right, when we come back, we're going to the phone lines, man. Should you talk to your friends or your family about your relationship issues? Are you going to confide in them, or is that a bad move?
0: Might be a bad move.
1: We'll talk about it.
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1: Turn us up in the morning.
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3: Wow. Let's go.
4: It's the morning hustle.
0: Yeah. Hey, yo, it's the morning hustle. L'Oreal, Kyle, Santillan, Alton Walker.
1: That's right. And we can get you some money. I'm talking about $1,000. Just text cash, C-A-S-H, to 71007. And don't call us. We'll call you.
0: For sure. Right? That's what we're here for.
1: How many times you want?
0: We're here for you. And that kind of brings us to what we're talking about. Like, is there somebody that you go to confide in about your relationship?
1: Poor right? Neo. I know he's tired of it.
0: Should you even do it? Should you confide in friends or should you confide in family when it comes to your relationship?
1: I often find when you go to friends, even though it's like supposed to be like a reminder because they care about you, sometimes I feel like they throwing back in your face what the hell you told them.
0: Mm.
1: And you're like, damn, I told you for a shoulder to lean on, just to somebody to be there for me, mm-hmm. not for you to be like, well, why would you go back to him after he cheated on you? Well, okay, girl.
0: Yeah.
1: I know what he did.
0: Mm-hmm. See, and that's why I say, like, no, when it comes to your relationship, like, no. Like, because if something does happen and you make a decision, now you look crazy in front of the people that you were just reaching out to.
1: I mean, and even in a way, that's why I don't really like to date people that are in the limelight, because anything they see about the person, they send it to me. Mm. And that, like, that's why I don't like, sometimes I don't even like to tell people who I'm dating or if I'm dating, because like, it's always gonna be something that it's like an interruption in your relationship.
5: I think you shouldn't tell family, but I feel like you should have a friend that you can go to, because you build all that stuff up, man. It's like you ain't got nowhere to go. So I do have a friend that I go to when I have relationship situations or issues, but I never go to family.
1: Family's unforgiving. And yeah. I promise you, especially on the topic, I do not feel comfortable talking to my mother about me getting my back blown out.
5: Yeah,
1: and that's why we not talking.
5: All right.
1: But I mean, because what do you say? Like,
5: you
1: mom, let me tell you why we not talking, because he hit me too hard from the back. And now you can't tell mama
0: you can't
1: that.
0: You can't, no. Yeah.
5: You can't.
0: But even, you can't, but even, even the scenario that Alton brings up, like, even if it's that one person, like, I don't know that you should even go too deep. I rarely have done, like, maybe on some, like, surface level stuff, like, okay, well, maybe she's mad at me for this, and all I want the homie to say, well, let's go grab a beer. Don't try to give me no advice, because then you don't want to say things, and then that person is mad at the person you're dating over something that may not have really been that serious.
1: That's me. I'm that person.
5: You're gonna be that person.
1: If you come to me about, like, I ain't gonna lie, because I'm such a hypocrite with that. I don't want it to happen to me.
0: Yeah.
1: But if you come to me with your problems, and now I don't like your boyfriend.
0: Now you don't like them.
1: And now I can't be around them.
5: But I think you got to do it in a way where you're not making that person look bad. And that's how I do
1: it. What if they do something bad?
5: But it's like...
0: That's why you can't give too many details.
5: I tell you what, I got a friend that I go to, but they always check me first. They always, like, bring me in what I could have
1: done. That means you're always wrong.
5: And I don't mean I'm always wrong, but they just try to not look at the other person
1: bad.
5: And I think, yeah, because it's always, you go to somebody and you make them look so bad. So I can't stand people that do that.
0: Right.
5: Like, you come to me and it's everything they did is bad. It's like, you ain't never do nothing wrong.
1: But then I also have the friends that, like, constantly complain about the man doing them wrong, crying, say they're going to leave. Can they come stay at my house? And then the next day, they're leaving.
5: Back with them.
1: Not even just back with them, but you're standing me up for the person that did you filthy.
0: That's real. But there is that thing, and I think Alton might have mentioned it earlier, like, damn, like, sometimes it does get to the point where you feel like you might not have anybody to talk
1: to. You gotta talk to somebody.
0: You know what I mean? So in that situation, you might have to go to therapy or something.
1: You gotta talk to somebody.
0: It might not be good for your friends or family. I'm not really sure.
1: The therapist be judging too.
0: All right, hustlers, what do y'all say? Should you confide in friends or should you confide in family when it comes to your relationship? 866 Hustle 8 866-487-8538. 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
1: 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Don't make a mess of your relationship. 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Lily in Birmingham, what you say?
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0: It's the Morning Hustle. L'Oreal, Kyle Santilli, and Alton Walker.
1: We got money. It's $1,000. You know how to get it. The cash grab. Text cash, C-A-S-H, to 71007. Send questions, 60 seconds. Get them all right. We'll kick Alton out the room and allow you to play the game.
0: All right, listen, man. Right now we're trying to figure out, what do you do? Is it okay to talk to your friends or family about your personal relationship? Should you confide in those people around you? Or should you keep it private? Like, how do you go about dealing with issues when you have somebody that you're, you know, in a relationship with? You know what I mean?
1: And you know, some people, they'll take their friend's business to their relationship because they trust that person so much. And then they start judging you based off of what you're telling them your friend did.
0: Yeah, see what I'm saying?
1: You can't, it's hard to confide in people.
0: That's why I'd say, no, I just don't do it.
1: At all.
0: At all.
1: I do it in spurts.
0: All right, let's see what the hustlers say, man. Mercedes is on the line representing out of Pontiac. Do you do it?
2: No, and let me tell you why.
0: Okay.
2: I had a guy friend who got in a relationship. He texted me about their problems. I gave him advice, and now I'm cut off.
1: Mm. Oh, yep. Damn. Been there, done that, got the t-shirt.
3: That's what bothers me, because they'll tell you.
2: His girlfriend texted me saying all of these things, and I'm like, you know what? I'm done with both of
1: you. Oh, wait, the girlfriend hit you up?
0: That's wild.
3: Yeah, because you know what he said. You know, Mercedes told me to tell you.
1: Right. He weak as hell for that.
0: No, he should.
2: That he was went weak. Through his phone and saw the text messages.
0: Oh, she went through his phone.
3: Oh, dude.
1: That's lame.
0: Wait, so how long has it been now since you've spoken to your friend?
2: It's been about a month.
0: Maybe y'all get back together. When he breaks up with her, he'll be back.
2: He will, but I won't be here because I don't play that.
1: Oh! Yeah, see, I'm like that too. What's your sign? A Capricorn?
2: A Scorpio.
1: Close enough.
0: All right. Appreciate you, Mercedes.
3: You can call me Mercedes.
1: She don't want to.
2: Have a good day.
3: I know you did. Oh, don't you hang up that phone. Don't you hang up that phone.
0: She's gone already.
3: She's gone. Oh, I had to come back.
1: Got your ass.
0: Daryl, the DMV, what's up?
4: Good morning, y'all. What's good?
0: What
4: good
0: up, bro?
1: Morning.
0: What do you think, man? Should you talk to friends or family about your relationship?
4: You definitely never talk to family about anything that's not I believe we should raise them this way or we should spend the money on this. You could talk to them about that, but about your feelings, nah, because my mom already don't like you.
1: Right.
4: I would never like anything my sister has to say about, oh, he cheated on me. Well, then let's go kill him. Like, I'm not going to forgive him.
1: Let's go kill him is insane.
4: You're not going to hurt my baby sister's feelings, and then I'm going to be like, oh, well, let's get over it and let's be friends.
0: Right.
4: Nah, I say have a work friend that doesn't know your partner.
0: A work friend that don't know your partner.
1: That's what we were talking about.
0: That's a good one.
4: They have no dog in this fight. So, right. And then more than likely, they won't see your partner. And who cares if they like him or not? Get somebody that's unbiased, but never tell your family because they're going to hate them regardless.
0: Yeah, see, that's the risk, man. That's the risk. You know what I mean?
1: Yeah. I mean, the other day I told my friend something, and I was like, you remind me of this. When he gets on my nerves again, you remind me. And he got on my nerves again. And she reminded me, and I was like, you mind your business.
0: Exactly. All right, man. Well, hopefully everybody has somebody maybe they could talk to. Just make sure it's the right person in your life or a therapist or whatever the case may be. Because one thing that was said today was that everybody does need to be able to vent to somebody.
1: That's right.
0: You know what I mean?
1: An outlet.
0: That's right. All right. If you didn't get through on the phone lines, you know what to do. Download that Morning Hustle app. Shoot us a voice note. Let us know how you feel.
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1: Where you at?
0: At the house with it, watching sinners.
1: Who you with?
0: On the couch with my favorite sinner. 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Should I decorate her walls or log off to Pinterest? Never too late to meditate on emotional attachments. Even if I fall

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0: 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That's why we got Dr. Tart in the building to give us a mental health minute.
2: Welcome to another edition of Heart to Heart with Dr. Tart. Did you know that you can actually believe yourself well? Doctors have given patients something called sugar pills, and they believed it was powerful medication. And they experience reductions in pain, anxiety, and depression. Their brains produced real biological endorphins, which makes us feel good. Their bodies actually healed, not because of the pill, but because of the belief. The opposite is also true. When we feed ourselves negative thoughts that things will not work, our bodies feel worse. So here's the tip. When you wake up in the morning, talk to yourself positively. Say, I'm someone who handles hard things well. I am making more money. I am worthy. You do these things, your brain is going to listen. Hey, you like this tip? Simply follow me on YouTube. Just put in Dr. Tart. That's D-R-T-A-R-T-T. God bless.
0: Appreciate that, Dr. Tart. 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
0: Kayla.
4: I'm here.
0: Okay, ready to go, right?
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0: Let the people know where you're representing from today.
4: I'm from Birmingham, Alabama.
0: All right, B-Ham is in the building today.
1: I know, that's right.
0: Kayla's ready to do her thing. When we come back, we're going to see how well she can do at winning $1,000, man. 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
1: Kayla!
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1: 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There was a wreck with an overturned vehicle, Capitol Boulevard, south of Burlington Mills Road. A second wreck on 64 westbound before New Hope Road. That's your ride. I'm Jack Hammer on Real Hip Hop and R&B, K97.5.
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4: 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Mm-hmm. I don't need to talk to no stranger about, like, what? 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Mm-hmm.
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3: Top of that $1,000 cash grab, baby. 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
4: I know that's right.
3: On the line, representing Birmingham, Alabama. Kayla is ready to get to this money.
4: Kayla!
3: What up, Kayla?
5: Can we kick Elton out before we start?
4: Whoa! Whoa! Yes, we can!
3: She made a request.
6: I was going to leave you alone, but I got, okay. You,
3: we, right. got faith in you, Kayla, despite Alton being in the room, okay?
5: Okay.
3: All right. All right, here's the deal. You got 60 seconds to answer 10 questions. For every correct answer, we'll give you $10. Get all 10 right, you win $1,000. If you don't know an answer, say pass. We'll come back to that question as long as we have time. And make sure the answer you give is the one that you want, because we have to go with your first answer.
4: I love her already.
6: I hope you get none of these.
4: No, she's good.
3: All right, you got that?
4: She got it. She got it.
5: I
6: don't have it. I tell you that.
3: All right. That being said, we want to hook you up with a free answer. L'Oreal's got one for you.
4: Okay, Kayla, write this down. Albany.
5: Okay.
4: Albany.
3: A small city called Albany.
4: Oh, thanks.
6: You definitely gave her
4: the answer.
3: She don't know which Albany, though.
4: What is it? 1 a.m. in Albany.
3: That's right.
4: Well, that one was easy.
6: Yep.
3: Well, that's okay. That's why it's a free answer. All right, Kayla, look, I got 60 seconds on the clock. When you ready, say, I'm ready, Kyle.
5: I'm ready, Kyle.
3: The clock begins at 3, 2, 1. Here we go. What is 5 times 10?
5: 50.
3: Spell the word neighbor.
5: Definitely.
3: Neighbor?
5: Yep. N-E-I-G-H-B-O-R.
3: How many states are in the United States? Is it 48, 50, or 52?
5: 50.
3: In the movie Friday, what was the name of the neighbor who was always trying to borrow something?
5: Police.
3: What is the capital city of New York State?
5: Albany.
3: Which gas do humans need to breathe in to survive? Oxygen, carbon dioxide, or helium?
5: Pass.
3: Solve this equation. 25 plus 25 plus 25.
5: 75.
3: In Fresh Prince of Bel-Air, what was the name of Will's rich uncle?
5: Uncle Fizz.
3: How many days are in a single week? 5, 7, or 10?
6: I can't believe these questions.
5: 7.
3: What do you call a person who flies an airplane?
6: What?
5: A pilot.
6: This is crazy.
4: Shut up.
3: Which gas do humans need to breathe in to survive? Oxygen, carbon dioxide, or helium?
5: Oxygen.
6: Yeah! Yeah! Yeah! No! No! No! No! No! No! No! No! No! This is ridiculous. No! No! No! No! No! Come on. What did she say? Oh, wait a minute. Wait a minute. We got the poll. No, ain't no bye. No.
3: She
6: what
3: said,
6: did you, what did you say for
3: it.
6: The ask that question for number
4: she
6: 4?
4: She got it right.
6: She didn't say that the right name.
3: She did.
6: In the movie Friday. Yes.
4: Hold on, go.
6: In the movie Friday, what is the name of the neighbor who always trying to borrow something?
4: Is it she's right?
3: My paper
4: Big
3: says
4: was
3: Felicia.
4: Wrong.
6: What is your what is
4: mine
6: it?
4: Says,
3: my paper says Felicia.
6: No.
5: Felicia.
6: No, mine says Smokey.
4: Listen, okay, so it does say, okay, listen. Now, on our paper, Big Mad did put Smokey, but
6: so
4: that's
6: it's
4: not
6: right.
4: true.
6: That's
4: Smokey,
6: the answer.
4: Smokey
6: the
4: borrowed answer. What? What did he borrow?
6: Weed?
4: No, he didn't. He came with
3: Felicia
4: the weed.
3: Came
4: Felicia
3: came through
4: wanted the
3: oh,
4: microwave.
3: I need
4: the
3: to
4: car.
3: Borrow your microwave.
6: And on the paper, it says Smokey, and we got to go buy the paper.
4: Kayla, baby girl,
3: buy
4: you
3: Felicia
4: are $1,000
3: and buy Alton.
4: Buy Alton. You can buy Felicia and Alton, whatever he wants to be called.
5: Buy
4: but you.
5: Alton.
3: Congratulations,
4: you
3: Kayla.
4: It,
3: you got that $1,000 today, baby.
4: He mad as hell.
3: I ain't gonna hold you.
6: The paper say Smokey.
3: I ain't gonna hold
5: what
3: you. I'm not pressed about that. The fact you almost ain't get oxygen.
4: Yeah, now that scared me.
3: That was
4: but
3: about
4: it. It was Alton because every time she answered something, he was like, ugh! Like she got it wrong.
6: Yeah, I'm trying to
4: and she
6: off.
4: Was getting it right. So I was getting mad anyway. Yeah. Kayla, you did your thing, girl.
5: I told you. Mute his mic.
3: You know what?
6: Who do you call a person that fly an airplane?
3: Let's not focus on Alton. Kayla, congratulations. You
4: she
3: are
4: spelled neighbor right.
3: On the $1,000 cash grab.
6: Congratulations. Ooh, whatever.
3: Anybody you want to shout out real quick?
4: I love her.
5: Shout out everybody. You know, without them, it wouldn't be
4: me. I know that's my girlfriend.
3: Congratulations, baby. For anybody
4: she
3: else
4: lit.
3: Who wants to try their luck, you know what to do. Text the word cash to 71007. You could be the next $1,000 winner.
0: It's the morning. K97.5.

0: 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All right, stick around. The lowdown is coming up next. L'Oreal, what you got?
1: Well, it looks like these fans are getting a little entitled, okay? And it's getting out of hand. Let's see if you agree also. Clarissa Shields has been banned, but it looks like some people are coming to her defense. And could you imagine hiring somebody to help you out of a situation and they get you in a worse one? And then try to tell on you? We'll talk all about it coming up in the lowdown.
0: That's going down in 10 minutes. 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
5: 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New wrecks around town. Here we go, 40 west before the 440 split, exit 301. 540 eastbound at Capitol Boulevard, Spring Forest Road at Departure Drive near the airports. US 1, Capitol Boulevard southbound, overturned vehicle, slow to clear near Burlington Mills Road. That's your ride. I'm Jack Hammer on Real Hip Hop and R&B, K97.5.
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5: Are fans just belligerent or are artists uppity? Which one is it?
6: Maybe a little bit of both. And we'll get to the disrespect in just a second. But first, it looks like Jada Pinkett Smith finally won. She's been taking a lot of L's over the past couple years. But she was awarded about $30,000. Now, this was all because of a person that they brought in to actually help them with some damage control behind the whole Oscar slap situation. Well, this person came in, and instead of him helping them with the situation, his name is Bilal Salam. Allegedly, he added to the trauma of the situation and decided to take all the information he learned around them and write a tell-all book. Mm. So he was about to release this book, and that's when Jada was like, hold on a second. How are you adding to the problem? We hired you to help us out. And she was awarded the money. So I don't believe that that book is coming out after all. But if he was smart enough, he would pass it on to somebody else to publish. Because I want to know what's going on in that house, child.
7: Put it out there on the black market.
6: I want to know what's going on in that house, okay? We keep hearing things for years. They're saying she's the beard and he's the purse. I don't know what's going on.
5: No, I don't believe that part.
7: You know, Will can do no wrong.
5: Will Smith can do no wrong in my eyes.
6: Just because he's from Philly, and I'm so tired of it.
5: He's a GOAT.
6: He's done numerous wrong things.
5: Has nothing to do with him being from Philly.
6: Anyway, moving on from Jada, it looks like Clarissa Shields is fighting for some respect right now. Now, she was banned from all events moving forward, having to do with Most Valuable Promotions, MVP, a.k.a. that is Jake Paul's company, okay? So they put together fights like the fight that just happened this weekend with Ronda Rousey. And if I'm Clarissa Shields, the whole reason why she got banned, FYI, just in case you don't remember, we talked about it the other day, is because she allegedly slapped Alicia Baumgardner after the two of them were going back and forth. Now, she said she was provoked, that she didn't sneak her, that it was a back and forth argument, and it looks like we got some video footage. Slap. I heard that slap. Because at first I thought she said she didn't slap her, but I'm like, you did. But you know, there's a lot of people taking Clarissa Shields' side. Now, the reason being is because they're saying that the woman, Alicia, who used to be friends with her, also a boxer, been provoking her for quite some time. Mm-hmm. Now, Alicia is threatening to press charges against Clarissa Shields.
5: Right.
6: You know, now, I want to see the two of them get in a ring, and I feel like this is going to be a great fight. But Dez Bryant is like, this woman has been provoking Clarissa Shields. He's backing her. And he called Alicia a hypocrite, delusional, overgrown child. He went up on her. He said she's jealous of Clarissa and her career. And my response to that is, fight it out.
5: What I say earlier in this conversation.
6: Clarissa Shields. Vasectomy?
5: No. That was a different conversation.
7: I thought you were about to say that.
5: Clarissa Shields can do no wrong.
6: My thing is, don't pick a fight you can't win. Alicia, now you crying and want to sue? You're a boxer.
5: Yeah, that's crazy.
7: Now, because she knows she can't win. She knows she can't beat Clarissa.
6: But if she slapped like a normal person, then I could understand. Sue, do what you got to do. Everybody got a plan until they get slapped in the face. Let's move forward.
7: She felt that slap, too. She's like, oh,
6: Well, look, I know one of these fans was about to get slapped. Now, the baby went viral last week because him and a fan, they didn't have an interaction at all.
8: Hey, babe, come here. Congratulations. I just came home 4 years ago. Yo, my dead ass.
6: So the baby was walking in the spot, kept walking right on past. First of all, you're not getting my attention and say, yo, my come here.
5: Right. Who are you talking to like that? That's crazy.
7: Did he say he just got out?
6: Yeah, but it sounds like beef.
5: Right.
6: Like, no matter what, it sounds like you want to fight. First of all, second of all, I don't know you. I don't got to stop. What's wrong with you? Kind of find out the man said he got through his jail bid listening to the baby. And since he purchased his album, Kurt, he feels like, you know, he should have stopped and showed him some love.
5: He should have approached him differently.
6: Well, what do you think about this woman who was at the airport and said she came across our very own birthday bash performer, T.I.?
9: Say
6: he
9: can't take a picture, but that's T.I. That's why I don't celebrities. Fake ass.
6: Let me get this straight. He's on the phone.
7: Mm-hmm.
6: Seems like he's in a heated discussion.
7: Yeah.
6: He has several bags and he's holding.
7: Yeah.
6: He's in line, but he's supposed to get out the line to take a picture with this woman who said, that's why I don't F with celebrities anyway.
5: Right.
6: So what the hell are you trying to take a picture for?
7: Listen, anybody on the phone in the front of an airport line, leave them alone. Leave them alone. That means something ain't right.
0: Right, exactly.
7: Don't mess with me.
5: That's the problem. Yeah. I don't have a problem with her asking, but if he can't do it at that moment, you got to understand and respect that.
6: I'm L'Oreal. That's the lowdown. You can follow me at Star and L'Oreal, L-O-R-E-L, or Morning Hustle Show. And I think she just mad because she ain't got tickets to the sold out birthday bash.
5: Well, like I said, T.I. could do no wrong. So shout out.
6: What is he saying these things?
2: Well,
6: that's the only thing I ever heard him say. But suck to me.
5: All right, stick around, man. Speaking of artists and shows, what was the best show you've ever seen? And what show made you want to get a refund for all your money? We talk about it when we come back.
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1: And guess what, y'all? 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
0: We're excited. 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Or what show made you want all your money back?
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8: 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New wrecks in the way, one with injuries on New Hope Road, south of Poole Road. Poole Road at Beverly Drive, New Hope Road, north of Rock Quarry Road, and Ebenezer Church Road, south of Glenwood Avenue at Glen Royal Road. 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

He be in heels. We can go bottle for bottle in this junk. Strip club stunt. I'm a stunt hard. We can go dollar for dollar in this junk. He Mr. Get It Done. I'm Mrs. One of One. Fall in love every time we link. He got me sprung.com. Mind these girls can't keep it peace. I ain't stressing on you, you ain't stressing on me. Boy, I don't wanna push you on a leash. 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I ain't in your bits and you ain't in mine. Yeah, we both outside, that's my type.

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1: Hey, yo, it's the morning hustle. L'Oreal, Kyle Santillan, Alton Walker.
2: 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Download.
1: Right, shout out to everybody that travels to Atlanta for Birthday Bash every year. This weekend, I know a lot of people are making that trek for Birthday Bash 30 for 30 year trek. Yes.
2: Yeah.
1: 30 years of putting on one of the best shows in the country each and every year.
2: We're flying out one of the hustlers.
1: Yeah, we are.
2: Somebody did win the opportunity. We will be in Atlanta for the sold out concert. It's a good lineup, too.
1: It's going to be a great lineup.
2: T.I.
1: You know what I mean? T.I., Waka Flocka.
2: Gucci Mane.
1: There's so many, man.
2: Pastor YK Neese.
1: This is going to be incredible, right?
2: Mm-hmm.
1: And it got us to thinking about incredible shows we've seen over the years, or some that may not have been as good as, let's say, a birthday bash.
2: Yeah,
1: you
2: know? Yeah.
1: You got any that comes into mind?
2: I was at the Summer Jam where 50 Cent was throwing the chairs at Bingham Smurf. So it was very interesting to watch because he was one of the biggest artists at the time. Winkster was like the biggest song.
1: Yeah.
2: And everybody was so excited. I believe this was like his first time headlining the concert. And we were so excited. And midway through, all you see is a chair come flying from the audience onto the stage towards 50. Apparently, he had this beef that was going on for quite some time. And the guys bought seats to the front and started throwing chairs at him. And instead of him stopping or getting security, he was throwing stuff back off the stage.
1: Wait, so this was the best show?
2: That's incredible. Will you ever see a moment like that? Like where the performer is literally fighting with his enemy in the front row. Like, that was one of the most epic shows I've ever been to in my entire life. I'm like, do I help 50 or do I record?
1: That is funny.
3: Oh, man, I'm going to have to go with the worst show. And I was so hurt. It was Lauryn Hill, man.
1: Ooh.
3: Lauryn Hill. I don't know if it was during a time where she couldn't do her songs the regular way, but she was doing everything to the Latin beat.
1: Yeah.
3: You might
1: be the
3: lost one. I was like, yo.
2: That was when she was beefing with Waka.
3: I mean, I don't know what was happening. Then, one thing I don't like about Lauryn Hill that like she have so much control of sound. So she's moving sound, pointing to the speaker.
2: Oh, she will stop that concert.
3: And I'm like, yo, Lauryn Hill, just sing.
1: Yeah, I remember that.
3: I actually left. I left and she wasn't even halfway done.
1: I remember that era, and I do think it was because of the lawsuit. I do think because she couldn't perform her songs the way they were on the album.
3: Right, right.
1: But she still had to go on tour.
2: Yeah. I mean, but that's no excuse for her showing up 16 hours late.
1: Well, I'm going to redeem her right now because in this conversation, the best show I've ever seen was Lauryn Hill with the Fugees.
3: Oh, okay.
1: Let me tell you something. Let me set the scene.
3: That was a good era.
1: Now, you know, a lot of times we go to these shows that are in arenas, right? But sometimes the small venues make for better energy.
2: Right.
1: So the Fugees album, The Score, came out. You know, that

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9: Welcome to another edition of Heart to Heart with Dr. Tart. Did you know that you find what you're looking for? Have you ever gone on a date convinced it wasn't going to work, or thought about dating in a negative way? Hey, there's pee in the dating pool. These women are not loyal. Listen, that's not discernment. It's actually something called confirmation bias, and it's messing up your love life. See, when we've been hurt enough times, our brain stops looking for love and starts looking for evidence of danger. You walk into every dating app looking for the red flags and calling it wisdom. Here's what I want you to do instead. I want you to see reality instead of your pain driving your love life. Ask yourself three questions. What am I expecting from this person? Is this them or someone who hurt me before? And am I willing to give this person a clean slate? Then after the date, write down what actually happened. That way you can make sure reality and not pain is driving your love life. You like this? Follow me on Instagram at Dr. Tart. That's at DrTart.
8: There it is. We got you all month long for Mental Health Awareness. Appreciate you, Dr. Tart. Yo, I know what else might help you mood. How about some money?
10: Hustle. In the morning.
8: Theodore, what's happening?
11: Hey, what's going on?
8: They say you trying to win $1,000, bro.
11: Yes, I am.
8: All right. You probably been hearing that your whole life.
12: Alvin, Simon, Theodore.
8: When we come back, Theodore's gonna try his luck at $1,000 on the cash grab.
11: All right.

0: Question 60 seconds.
1: Top of that $1,000 cash grab, representing the city of brotherly love.
2: Is do.
1: We got Theodore on the line this morning, man.
2: Theodore was the big one, right? Yeah, he was the chubby one.
1: The tall one. What part of the city you in, bro?
3: Yeah, Southwest.
1: All right, so let's do it for Southwest Philly on the cash grab
2: let's
1: today.
2: Do it for Bridget.
1: Let me run down the rules for you, bro. You got 60 seconds to answer 10 questions. For every correct answer, you get $10. Get all 10 right, you win $1,000. If you don't know an answer, you can say pass. We'll come back to it as long as we have time. And make sure the answer you give is the one that you want, because we have to go with your first answer. Our judges, Big Med, don't play about that.
2: Nope.
1: All
3: right.
1: That being said, we want to hook you up. L'Oreal's got a free answer for you.
2: And that answer is going to be the Atlantic.
3: Okay.
1: All right, you got that?
4: Yeah, we got to stop this. We already gave too much money out this week.
2: Shut your ass up. You can tell him to get out.
1: Let's go. Right. Are you ready to go, bro? I got 60 seconds on the clock.
2: Teddy.
3: I'm ready.
1: All right, clock begins. In 3, 2, 1, here we go. What is 12 times 4?
3: Oh, what the hell? That's bad.
1: Jesus. What do you say? Spell the word welcome.
3: 48.
1: Okay. Spell the word welcome.
3: WELCOME.
1: How many days are in a standard year? 350, 365, or 400?
3: 365.
1: In the hit series Power, what is the street name of James St. Patrick?
3: James St. Patrick. Host.
1: Which ocean borders the east coast of the United States?
3: Atlantic.
1: Which of these is a primary color? Purple, green, or red?
3: Red. Mm.
1: Solve this equation. 30 plus 30 minus 10.
4: You don't get this one wrong.
3: 30 plus 30. 50.
1: How many stripes are there on the American flag?
4: It should be time by now.
3: I would say 7.
1: Yeah, what's the largest mammal in the world? Is it an African elephant, blue whale, or a giraffe?
3: African whale.
1: Time.
4: Yeah, good job.
1: African whale. You don't put two things together, bro.
5: I just don't want it.
4: African whale is crazy.
2: We didn't put two answers together.
4: Did we get that right? No.
2: I didn't get that right.
3: I didn't get it.
1: It's okay.
4: The African whale?
1: They got whales in Africa.
2: There's no such thing as an African whale.
4: Y'all didn't get that?
3: I was just trying.
4: Crazy.
2: Listen, I'm going to let you have it only because I always fight for people. And so we will give you African whale because the answer. Okay, we'll get to that in a
4: African
2: second.
4: African whale.
2: You got majority of them right. I actually was gonna give you the answer that you got wrong, but I know you didn't know the other one anyway. Did you know that Atlantic question without me giving it to you?
3: No.
2: Nah. Okay, I didn't think so.
1: You didn't know the Atlantic Ocean. You from Philly, bro?
2: What that mean?
1: He's on the East Coast.
2: But you're supposed to know the oceans around
4: there's
2: here.
4: There's only one ocean on the East.
1: You know how many people from Philly go to Atlantic City?
2: What ocean City? Is in Miami?
1: The Atlantic Ocean in one side of the Gulf of Mexico.
2: It's
1: the
2: whole way down? See, I didn't know. Listen, I ain't know either, okay? All right? You laughing, but I know for a fact you ain't know.
4: No.
2: I know for a fact.
4: No, okay,
2: I bet my bottom dollar. No.
4: The whole way down.
1: The whole way down?
4: Yes.
2: But Alton, did you know that? No. And Alton didn't know that.
1: Oh, my God. All right. Let's put this man Theodore
2: again today. It don't matter.
1: Theodore.
2: Damn it. Okay.
1: Theodore, sorry fights in here.
2: I'll tell you one thing. I ain't know the oceans, but I knew how many stripes was on the American flag, okay? My boy Theo did not. We're going to help you out. There's 13 stripes for the 13 colonies, 50 stars for the 50 states, okay? Ooh. So you'll never forget it. Now, I never seen an African whale before. But the largest mammal in the world is a whale. It's a blue whale. Mm-hmm. Sometimes, if you squint your eyes, he could be African. So we're going to give you that, okay? So you got 1, 2.
4: What did he say for number one the first time?
2: He said 48.
1: I think he said pass and then came back and said
2: Yeah, he had said it before we went to the next question. Okay. 1, 2, 3, $70 is how much you got today.
1: All right.
2: Good job. Oh, no.
3: Wow, okay.
2: $80 is how much you got today because we gave you the whale.
4: Yeah, they gave you that one.
3: All right.
1: There you go. Huh?
2: That ain't bad, bro.
3: It's better than nothing.
1: Now, let's keep it real. Who was in there helping you, though? Because I heard you talking to somebody now.
2: You owe him at least $50. Huh?
3: My wife's been here trying to help me.
1: There you go. That's right.
2: You owe her all the money.
1: That's right. Give her 40, bro. All right, look, congratulations to y'all both. Y'all got $80 today on a $1,000 cash grab. For anybody else listening right now, hey, text the word cash. You could be up next on that $1,000 cash grab.
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1: Well, it looks like 21 Savage has entered the chat, and Rick Ross is not letting up. 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

0: Yeah, you got that low down.
1: Hey. On the Morning Hustle.
2: So it looks like Wiz Khalifa is wanted, y'all. And he's wanted in a place where you don't want to be wanted. I'm not talking about by the ladies. I'm talking about jail. Okay? Romania.
3: Oh, yeah. That's
2: So remember, he was convicted. He had a drug charge. And he thought he was going to be able to appeal it, you know, over here in America. You could pay your way out of something like this. A little bit of weed, you'll be fine. Like, no big deal. It wouldn't even be this big. But when you're out the country, you know, good and damn well, you ain't supposed to be doing certain things.
4: Right.
2: And 9 months is what they want him to serve in jail.
4: Oh, no. I'm never going back to Romania.
2: In life, right?
4: I just won't be going back.
2: But what if there's something that carries in there? Like, say you're on the plane, and they're like, we have to do a detour because of the wind.
4: Ain't no
2: detours. We're stopping in Romania.
4: Give me a parachute. I'm off this plane. I'm out of here.
2: No, you're not. You're in jail.
3: I'm not eating Roman noodles.
2: That's what it looks like he's saying. And he's actually in really crazy shape right now. I don't know if you've seen him lately, but he looks like he's on his bodybuilding journey, okay?
4: I think he's been doing that for a few years now. Yeah.
2: No, you got to see him lately, though. He's really taking it. Oh, no, you have to. You have to see that body, Kyle. You got to see that body.
4: I respect the journey. I don't need to see it.
2: Okay, 21 Savage has entered the chat, and people are saying he has posted up the picture of his baby with Big Lotto, Big Mama. So, obviously, this is all speculation, right? They are hinting that the two of them have been together for quite some time. Neither one of them has ever just come out and said, yes, this is my person here. Do you feel like you should even have to?
4: Oh, at this point, just keep everything under wraps.
2: Might as well, since it's working out so well for y'all, you can just keep it going.
3: Yeah, nobody has to know. That's y'all relationship.
4: That's right.
2: Oh, we do know, because we did see her pregnant, and people are going to have questions. That's just what happens when you're in the spotlight, when you're in the public eye. You are pregnant one day, not pregnant the next day, so we know you had a baby. Okay, and it's if he's posting a baby and his light skin, it's given that that's Lotto's, okay? Last but not least, it looks like Drake, okay? Okay, everybody is talking about Drake, but Drake is the topic of discussion. We know he just dropped 3 albums, but one person in particular, I know a lot of people are saying things about the album, but this guy who entertains me thoroughly said this.
5: You're not putting Drake at your level.
6: No, see, you might be, I could see it in your eyes, you might be confused with the numbers and all of the fake numbers, flood the marketplace, 50 something. Ain't nothing.
5: Did you listen to Iceman, the new...
6: I listened to some of it. My engineer was playing. It was horrendous.
2: It was horrendous. You know what's really horrendous? Drake is also starring in Kevin Durant's commercial for his brand new sneakers June 17th. It's cringy, though.
7: Okay. Transcending the game. It's like... You need a banjo for those. Those are crazy. Those are crazy. This guy went home on the range with it. Wow.
8: Come on, bro. It's a chill. I can't hoop in these. Are you even a real friend, bro?
7: I thought you were taking it somewhere else, like on some fashion.
2: This is horrendous. Wasn't he an actor at one point in his own? What happened?
4: Yeah. Is that the word of the day, horrendous?
2: Yes, that's what I said. This is horrendous. I don't know if y'all been seeing, but it's a big debate going on online about Drake actually having a point when it comes to him not being friends with LeBron anymore. Some people are saying it's not that serious, that LeBron had a relationship also with Kendrick Lamar. So if he was dancing to one of his friend's songs, why couldn't he dance to the other? But others are saying he was going super hard when the song came on.
3: Too hard.
2: You think so? If that was your friend, you think that he should really be upset with LeBron James?
3: He wasn't friends with Kendrick till he moved to L.A. Don't do that. He don't know Kendrick like that.
4: He's friends with all the rappers.
2: All the rappers. I know. I feel like if you're cool with both people, stay out of it. He's a basketball player, not a rapper. L'Oreal. That's the lowdown.
3: No way.
2: You could find, you and Kevin Durant's commercial, you don't feel like that make him feel the way they go against each other often.
3: Mm-mm-mm.
2: Oh, okay. Thank you. You can follow me at Star and L'Oreal, L-O-R-E-L, or Morning Hustle Show, Drake Saw.
4: Speaking of shows, we're talking which one was the best you ever saw and which one made you want your money back. That's up next.
0: Feel the vibe
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0: We're talking about the best concert ever and the worst concert you may have ever been to. I know a lot of people are traveling to Atlanta for Birthday Bash 30 this weekend, but it just brings up some nostalgic memories of those shows that you've been to in the past.
1: You know what I'm saying? You know, it's crazy. I was arguing with somebody on Instagram because yesterday I had said Nas had got booed at Summer Jam.
0: Yeah.
1: And he gonna send me an AI answer talking about something. This says Nas never got booed at Summer Jam. I'm like, he for a fact got booed because I was helping them boo.
0: 866-487-8538. When we come back, we're going to the phone lines. Y'all don't move.
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7: 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There is a hit and run still on the way on Poole Road east of Hodge Road. Other accidents still out there. Newbern Avenue west of 440 at Kelly Austin Drive. Millbrook Road west of Green Road. That's your ride. 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
1: Ain't nothing in our wallet, Kyle. We're broke.
0: Man, who you telling us? L'Oreal, Kyle Santillan, Alton Walker, Morning Hustle Show.
1: That's right. And if you need some money because you got some empty pockets, all you got to do is text cash, C-A-S-H, to 71007.
0: I love days like today. You get to think back over all of the shows that you've been to in your life and rank them, like which ones were the best, which ones were terrible.
1: Yeah.
0: You know what I mean? And we're just kind of having that conversation today. And we want to know, which one did you love, your favorite show ever, and which one made you want your money back? 866-HUSTLE-8, 866-487-8538. Let's start with Michelle in Maryland.
2: The best show I ever saw was Stevie Wonder when he came here and did the songs in the key of life. The entire album.
1: Ooh, you can't never lose with Stevie Wonder, okay?
0: Facts.
1: Mr. Stevie Wonder.
2: This was just a couple of years ago, so you know that album is very old, but it was iconic.
0: All right, B, what you going with, best or worst show?
3: My best show, man. I won tickets in the 7th grade, 199 Jams, for the Hot Boys concert.
1: That's fire.
3: And none of my friends was able to go. Their parents said no, so I had to go with my mom. We were in the stands, and all I remember my mom saying, I'm getting so high. Oh, my God.
0: Yo, bro, how
1: did she know what high was?
3: The performance was the best. Like, just everything was just good. And I was in 7th grade, so I'm like, this is so good. Oh, my God.
0: Yoshi, all right, what you going with, best show or worst show?
4: Best or worst? Yeah. I would be best.
0: Okay, where was it?
4: Had to been the best concert that I've ever gone to was Devin the Dude, my first Devin the Dude concert.
1: Oh, wow.
0: Devin the Dude. I wasn't
4: that
0: expecting
4: was maybe,
0: that
4: maybe, how old is my daughter? 13 years ago.
0: Why was it so dope?
4: It was at the Granada. Had several in Dallas after that, but the Granada, it was something about that, the atmosphere, the vibe, like everybody was getting along, and to this day, I do not remember how I got home.
1: Oh, wow. A time was had. Maybe.
0: A time was had. If I recall. If I could recall.
4: Okay. I just remember, like, everything ended, and I woke up at home.
0: Damn.
1: Damn. Yeah, that sounds fun, though.
0: How do you know if it was a good show or not? You don't remember nothing.
1: I guess that's how you know. That's how you know. Especially if you didn't wake up with a hangover, though.
0: Right.
1: That's the best.
0: 866-HUSTLE-8, 866-487-8538. 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
1: 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We got Lou checking in from Miami. What you got?
2: My best concert was Rihanna's last tour. That was the best concert.
3: The Ante.
4: That was a good tour.
5: About 20 years ago.
2: That was a good one. The worst one for me was anything with B2K and Bow Wow.
3: Okay. All right. We're going to talk to you later. Jesus.
1: Damn.
3: She

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5: 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There is a hit and run still on the way on Poole Road east of Hodge Road. Other accidents still out there, Newbern Avenue west of 440 at Kelly Austin Drive, Millbrook Road west of Green Road. That's your ride. 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

0: Mona Hustle Show, L'Oreal, Kyle Santilli, and Alton Walker.
1: Money is the motive. That's what we got on the table for you. $1,000 text cash, C-A-S-H to 71007.
0: Yeah, I know what y'all going to say, but also one of the best shows in recent years was J. Cole, Forest Hills Drive Tour.
1: Okay.
0: Forest Hills Drive was crazy.
1: Wasn't that on HBO?
0: No, that was...
1: Which one was that?
0: Which show was that? Maybe it was.
1: Yeah, that's what I thought
0: the
1: it was.
0: The Homecoming, that whole HBO series?
1: Yeah, it was good.
0: Maybe, yeah.
1: That was good. You know who else? Recently, Cardi B actually did really well on her show. I'm not going to lie to y'all. I wasn't looking forward to going to the show because it was also online. But when I got there, I was like, this is good.
0: Fire, right?
1: And it looks like she's going on her second leg of the tour. So if you missed it, you're going to get to go see it yourself.
0: Go see her other leg.
1: Go see her other leg. It shakes too. And it jiggles with the booty behind it.
2: Cardi B leg.
1: Y'all got to go. I think you'll really enjoy it.
0: All right, for sure. I bet, right? 866-HUSTLE-8866. 487-8538. We're talking best concerts ever and the worst if you want to go that route. Daryl in the DMV, what you got?
3: 2010, the height of the stoner movement. It was a concert outside. It was Wiz, Big Chris, Big Sean, Currency, Mac Miller, Chevy Woods. It was just stoner festival. By the time Currency came outside, I came to see y'all. I didn't see Big Sean smoke. It was a time.
0: Good morning. Who is this? Where you calling from?
4: This is Samira. I'm calling from Atlanta.
0: I talk to us.
4: Real Atlanta.
1: Real Atlanta. Okay, now where Alton from?
2: All right, keep on.
0: What you got for
2: you
0: us?
2: You laughing too hard.
4: My show that I just feel like, even though Netflix give you the whole series, I feel like it should have been broke up week by week. But it's this show on Netflix called Nemesis.
1: Okay.
4: Oh my God.
1: That's your show?
4: The way it ended.
0: Worst show you ever saw,
4: yes,
0: huh?
4: Yes, it's a limited series.
1: Okay.
0: Gotcha.
1: All right. So, and it's called what?
4: Nemesis.
1: Oh, Nemesis.
0: I was going to say Nemesis.
4: Yes.
1: It just came out, right?
4: Yes. Oh my God.
2: I can't let this go on.
1: Yes, you can.
2: We were talking about music concerts, and you come here talking about shows.
0: TV shows, right?
1: TV shows. We talking about concert shows.
2: They were going to let you go by with it. I ain't let you do it because you came on here talking about you from a real Atlanta, and you talking about the wrong topic now.
1: Shut up,
0: Alfred. All right, thank you, man.
1: Missed any good concerts lately?
0: I'm about the real Atlanta. You talking about the wrong topic.
1: I'm not doing this morning. I'm not.
0: Hilarious,
1: but you know what?
0: Man.
1: Nemesis ain't bad. And we actually had some of the people on the show.
0: If she
1: listened every day, she would know that.
0: Go to YouTube and watch the interview.
1: Yeah, it's a really good interview.
2: Nemesis.
0: If you didn't get through on the phone lines, you know what to do, man. Hit us up
1: that?
0: On the Morning Hustle app.
1: You ain't never check out Nemesis? That's a different show.
0: I got to do a search for that one. All right, stick around. We're going to switch gears. Get ready for the lowdown coming up next. What you got?
1: Well, Chelsea Handler is proving why she's always invited to the cookout, okay? Also, Pooh Shiesty is going to trial. Let's talk all about it coming up in the lowdown.
0: That's on the way.
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1: 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The lowdown's coming up next on The Morning Hustle. What we got?
2: Well, Elon Musk's baby mama is spilling the tea. And let's just say, I knew it. 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Cheyenne Bryant. We'll talk all about it coming up in the lowdown.
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2: White women sticking up for black pride. I like it.
3: Let's get straight into it. It looks like Elon Musk. His baby mama is speaking out, and we probably got to protect this woman at all costs, but I feel like they're going to make sure she doesn't speak for long. Ashley St. Clair, she is finally admitting that Donald Trump and Elon Musk allegedly use certain technology to win over the election, which is absolutely insane, but something that a lot of people, including myself, thought that that's exactly what happened.
4: So then to have arguably the most powerful man in the world who is sending me things about, you know, using his space technology in the election. I should also say that I have all of this backed up with many people with explicit instructions should anything happen to me, okay?
3: That's what the person with the Epstein file said. Mm-hmm. It was Epstein, and where's he at?
5: Right.
3: Anyway, I believe that she has a lot of secrets.
5: Of course.
3: This is a young girl, yeah. So she's probably was only with him for the money, let's be real. Yeah. And now that they're not together anymore, she's like, let's let her rip. Mm-hmm. Do you think we're going to find out any more stuff? I hope so, because I know that there's a lot of crooked things going on over there.
2: Yeah.
3: You knew Donald Trump and them was doing something funny when it was time to go on the road for the election to go campaign, and he was dancing around, falling asleep, not doing nothing on stage. That's a man that knew he was going to win because they were cheating from the beginning.
2: Right.
3: He was too comfortable.
2: And you see they back hanging out again because Elon went with him on that China trip.
3: So. Well, even beyond that, you tried to cheat the election before, so why would you stop now?
2: Yeah.
3: Okay. Anyway, let's move on. Dr. Umar.
2: Yeah.
3: Okay.
2: Come on, Doc.
3: All the doctors are uniting, okay? So this is like the, do they have like a class, like, what do you call
2: family
3: it?
2: Family practice.
3: No, I like that.
2: Huh?
3: I was thinking more of like
2: an
3: organization of doctors, but I like that. The family practice.
2: Yeah.
3: Because Dr. Umar is backing up Dr. Cheyenne Bryant. And I like, when we had our argument about who's real doctors and who's not, I'm so mad we didn't think of Dr. Umar. But he definitely joined into the conversation.
1: Cheyenne Bryant having or not having a doctorate does nothing to my doctorate. She is a life coach, and you don't have to be certified or have a doctorate or a license to be a life coach. Black women are attacking her out of jealousy.
3: What black women are attacking her out of jealousy?
2: The ones online.
3: No.
5: They going out or not?
3: I think people are mad that she just lied
5: about
3: being a doctor. And I know she was on Teen Mom. Shout out to Jeremiah, a digital producer who brought this to my attention. Okay, she was on Teen Mom giving them life advice.
2: Mm.
3: Don't play around with kids in pregnancy. What's wrong with you, girl? Mm.
2: Don't y'all do Dr. Cheyenne Bryant.
3: Dr. Cheyenne, I actually really like her. And
2: I had a nice conversation with her.
3: I've had several nice conversations with her, but you lied. Mm. And told me your name was Dr. Cheyenne Bryant. It's just Cheyenne.
2: Mm. Yeah, I believe it.
3: Sha.
5: She said she's trademarked Dr. Bryant.
3: I'm going to fight her.
2: That's what they said, right?
3: Chelsea Handler, she is weighing in on one of the most controversial things right now, and that is the Kevin Hart roast. You know, a lot of people said that those jokes were racist as hell, written by those white men, said by known racist men on that stage. And Chelsea Handler, who looked noticeably uncomfortable throughout the whole entire roast, in my opinion, it looks like she is speaking out.
6: Just everything we know, that they're racist, that they're bigots, that they're sexist. Like, lynching is not a joke. That's worse than rape. Them making fun of Cheryl Underwood's, like, dead husband who committed suicide. If she says she's fine with that, she's fine with that. I wasn't fine with that.
3: I wasn't fine with it either. And I get that she agreed to do it.
2: Yeah.
3: But it was just distasteful. It wasn't funny. Like, lynching is not a joke. And I didn't understand how you can have these white men, Kevin Hart, writers writing these jokes, and you're just sitting up there laughing. It's actually disheartening, you know, because we look at Kevin Hart as somebody that's like a legend that we've supported in comedy, and for you to do this and letting your people down. I'm gonna just be very honest. I get that it was supposed to be funny or maybe for a check or whatever the case, but when you seen that writer's room,
2: that's when I was like, oh nah, this is terrible.
5: Listen, all I said was, it's a roast. You saw Tom Brady roast. You got offended by that, and you came back and watched it again.
3: I think beyond that conversation now.
5: I refuse as a comedian to tell another comedian what and what not to say, because people come at me or what not to say. So I'm not going to tell somebody what to say or what not to say. It's
3: but I feel like you
5: do you.
3: Listen, if this white woman is saying that she was uncomfortable,
2: yeah,
3: and we black people, you should be uncomfortable. I'm L'Oreal, that's the lowdown. You can follow me at Star
5: L'Oreal.
3: L-O-R-E-L or Moana Hustle Show. Shout out to Chelsea Handler, man. She's blacker than Alton.
2: Oh, hey, my goodness.
5: I'm kind of interested in Chelsea.
3: No, I'm sure you are. I'm sure.
5: Everybody keep talking about her.
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2: 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We're not going to let that go down. 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
17: Let's get into the Santilli news you could use before we get to people using other people's cribs to do the do.
16: Wait, no, we ain't getting to that.
17: First, I want to shout out Southwest Airlines. Yes, thank you for updating the policy. I don't know if y'all saw this. There was a robot that booked a ticket and got on a flight to Southwest. A robot, right? The robot was from someone named Aaron. I don't know how to say his last name.
18: Go for it.
17: Medizade.
16: That's it. I know that's it.
17: Either way, they had set the robot up to buy a ticket and get on a flight, and Southwest was like, oh, nah, we about to update our policy. Y'all not going to have robots booking flights on our
16: airline. What he do for a living? Because I wouldn't have had that much time on my hand.
17: Yeah, exactly.
16: That's crazy.
17: I think he might have something to do with the company.
16: It might be like a drone, though. Like, you get what I'm saying? Mm-mm. And maybe he was taking pictures and footage.
17: Hell nah.
16: Content?
17: All right, shout out to these Capitol Police officers in D.C. We've been talking a lot about Donald Trump and his fund that could end up giving money to the January Sixers and other people. They raise this anti-weaponization fund is what they're calling it, right? But D.C. Metropolitan Police officers such as Daniel Hodges and a former U.S. Capitol Police officer, Harry Dunn, they filed a federal lawsuit against the Trump administration saying, like, come on, man, y'all creating a fund to give to these people who attacked us. On January 6th.
16: Right. Unreal.
17: Right. Now,
16: they killed people.
17: They killed people. Like, what are we doing? So we'll see what happens with that lawsuit. I also wanted to point this out. Everybody's rounding the number up to $1.8 billion, but I think there's some coded messaging in there because the actual fund comes up to $1,776,000,000.
16: The Illuminati.
17: No, 1776. The founding of the country, 1776.
16: The Illuminati.
17: So, all right, so there you go.
18: Y'all done went all deep on that one, bro.
16: Donald Trump is definitely part of something.
17: You don't think that's not like tricky? You know, the people that claim they're patriots, they claim they're real Americans, 1776.
18: That was good. It's good. It's a connection.
17: You know what else is good?
16: 1942.
17: No. Oh. Apparently, this woman had the goods. Okay. All right, so listen about this Michigan couple, right? They live in this place. They were renting from this landlord. Okay. Apparently, there was a dead bird or something in the attic.
16: Disgusting. So
17: the landlord says, all right, well, give me access to the house. I'll go up there. I'll get the dead bird out. So the couple's like, cool. You know, we're going to go out of town. We're visiting a sick relative.
16: They could have took the damn bird out themselves. Come on.
17: They're going out of town to visit the sick relative. The landlord's supposed to come over while they're going to clean out the attic with the dead bird. Well, they have a camera installed in the house.
18: Mm.
17: The landlord came in the house, and apparently, first things first, he's walking naked around in their kitchen.
19: Might have been trying to make a sandwich, but I don't know. It's creepy.
17: Not only was he walking around naked in their kitchen, apparently the landlord brought over a woman and they got to doing things in their crib.
20: Right now we're kind of standing at the scene of the crime. What did you guys do? Did you clean before you
19: most definitely out? My wife, she's germaphobic, so I had to most definitely clean it before she even stepped in anywhere in this
16: get this out of here.
17: Imagine you're renting out your home and the landlord comes while you're gone, brings a woman, and he just having sex all over your living
16: but
17: room.
16: But that's why he was naked in the kitchen, because he took her there like it was a hotel. They were chilling in that joint.
17: Exactly. So
16: it's his house, though.
17: So, of course, people want to know, well, what kind of things were actually seen on a camera? Could you see them actually having sexual activity? What was visible?
19: She just... pointed the phone to me, and I seen him just doing what he was doing right here in our house.
12: Bonnet down, legs up for about an hour.
18: That dude's a photo as well.
16: Why would she say that?
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16: But wait, and then the girl came with her bonnet? 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
17: Yo, y'all gotta look at the footage, yo. 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Yo, it is hilarious.
16: No!
17: Yo, man.
18: He thought they said a dead pussycat.
16: Okay. I got nothing.
17: Maybe the bird in the attic was the lady.
16: He's a bird. I'm dead on all this, okay?
17: Yo, man, y'all be careful out here when you letting other people in your crib. 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
16: Wait, right? Would you ever let somebody use your house?
17: I mean, I've been in college and, you know, your roommate's like, yo, I got company. You know what I'm saying?
16: No. No, I'm sorry. That's disgusting to me.
17: All right. 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You ain't ever came back to your... Well, when the sock on the door. That means, hey, we in here doing something.
16: I ain't staying no dorm.
17: All right. 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

0: It's the Morning Hustle, L'Oreal, Kyle Santilli, and Alton Walker.
1: That's right. And walk your ass on over to the App Store. Well, all you got to do is scroll. Okay, the Morning Hustle Show, that's us. We have an app. So just search the Morning Hustle, download it. It's free. You can keep us on the go wherever you need to go.
0: Listen, man, tomorrow we're going to be tapping in with a couple of people to have the premiere of the new season of The Chi.
1: I can't wait. Okay, this is my show. This is my show. This is like our version of the Huxtables, kind of.
0: We love The Chi, and tomorrow we're going to be talking to Jason Weaver and Cortez Smith, man. Two of the stars of the show will be here with us tomorrow.
2: And one of them definitely wasn't shy on L'Oreal.
1: I cannot wait to get Alton back.
0: Make sure y'all tap in with us. If you want to get with us today,
1: this is crazy.
0: You got to do it on social media. How can they holler at you, L'Oreal?
1: Payback is on a period. You hear me? Okay. Starring L'Oreal for all things L'Oreal, okay? All social media platforms. Starringlorel. Shout out to The Chi. I can't wait to check that out. We will be in the building. Are we going to their premiere as a unit, y'all?
0: Yeah, I'm trying to go.
1: Yeah, let's go.
0: Yeah,
1: You're driving. Because it's
0: I'm
1: far.
0: I'm not driving.
1: It's far.
0: All right, Alton, how can I get with you?
2: Alton Walker Show everywhere. Make sure you follow me. And I'm walking better too, y'all. I don't know if y'all been watching, man. My leg, my Achilles.
0: You're gonna re-injure it.
1: That's right.
0: Because
1: I can't wait.
0: You don't be taking your time. You're trying to rush this thing.
2: I'm not rushing. I'm walking slow.
1: I'll be right there to kick him when he's down.
0: Damn. All right, Kyle said.

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6: 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The Big T.

my type, but I can hit my section. He be in his. We can go bottle for bottle in this junk. Strip club stunt. I'm a stunt hard. We can go dollar for dollar in this junk. He Mr. Get It Done. I'm Mrs. One of One. Fall in love every time we link. He got me sprung.com. Mind these girls can't keep it peace. I ain't stressing on you,

And it's 75 real hip hop and R&B. This is Royalty Big Z, not the little one on this Throwback Thursday. You're gonna have another chance at those the baby tickets. That's coming up a little bit later. But we got some good news. It's Throwback Thursday, and Ice Cube and Mike Epps confirmed that the Friday sequel, Last Friday, is in the works right now, and it could be dropping as early as next year. So for today's culture question, I wanna know, what's your favorite line from Friday? Call me 919-848-9765.

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0: 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I was about to, but you convinced us. Should I decorate her walls or log off to Pinterest? 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Even if I fall

Hey, Nation 5, your girl Royalty, and it's Throwback Thursday. Last Friday, the sequel just got confirmed. So I want to know, what's your favorite line from Friday? Shout out to Blake on our Instagram. He said, you got to be a stupid to get fired on your day off. What's your favorite Friday line? 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

0: All right, listen up, y'all. I'm y'all's substitute teacher, Mr. Garvey, so don't even think about messing with me.
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1: School.
0: If it ever play with bait, it's breaking news. She got 50 pointers on her neck, protect this man.

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I was gonna put you on, I was gonna put you on. I was gonna change your life, girl, but

0: 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This is Royalty getting into that culture question.
1: Culture.
0: Ice Cube and Mike Epps just confirmed that Last Friday is finally dropping in 2027. So since it's Throwback Thursday, what's your favorite line from Friday? Big Jewel, what you got?
2: So my favorite part for Friday is when D and Miss Parker, she said, "Hey girl, how you doing?" She said, "Fine." She said, "You on your way to work?" "Yeah, I'ma call you. Call me, girl. Aye, aye." Friday, you ain't got no job. You ain't got nothing to do. Yeah, you thought I was gonna cuss. Bye, y'all. I'm out.
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4: 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Game 2 of the Western Conference Finals didn't go to overtime like Game 1, but it did deliver 48 minutes of really high-level basketball. It's becoming clear that the Spurs and Thunder are the heavyweights of the NBA, and they were both landing haymakers on Wednesday night. It took a game-high 30 points from Shea and double-digit scoring from four Thunder bench players to deliver a 122-113 win and even the series at one game apiece. So both teams are starting to crumble physically under the intensity of the competition on the floor. The Spurs have been without De'Aaron Fox for the first two games, and they lost Dylan Harper during game two. And then the Thunder lost Jalen Williams in the first quarter with another hamstring issue. This series has been must-see TV, and we'll see if the Knicks and Cavs can deliver the same level of intensity. 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

0: The latest from Kalani featuring Usher right here on K97.5. This is Royalty, and we having fun with today's culture question. Last Friday is coming out, hopefully 2027. So I want to know, what's your favorite line for Friday? Lorraine.
1: We going to roll this up one. He said, I got a twin, twin, twin. We going to get high today.
0: Classic, man. Rika, what you got, girl?
2: Well, what the hell you want, damn? Miss Jones. 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Number one, number two. Number two. She ain't dropping no dick and low end.
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3: 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Number one, number two.
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4: 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Mm-hmm.
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And it's about real hip hop and R&B. This is Royalty Big T, not the little one. You trying to see the baby 50 Cent, Moneybagg Yo, and more. 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Now you see what they doing. My hot take coming up in 8.

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Your girl Royalty and Netflix dropping a documentary about Michael Jackson's child abuse allegations right after the Michael movie dropped. Now, we ain't slow, dumb, or stupid. We know exactly why they doing this. We getting into it at 11:30. All right.

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He be in heels. 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He missed the get it done. I'm Mrs. One of One. Find love every time we link. He got me sprung.com. 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
0: I'm telling you, they hate to see a black man winning, even when he dead and gone. Just 2 weeks ago, we was all going out to see the Michael movie. Kids dressing up, dancing like Michael is viral on social media. The movie literally broke records. Fast forward, Netflix just dropped their trailer for the documentary about Michael Jackson's child abuse allegations. What kind of mess is that? Now, I ain't sitting here saying that man was no saint, but the timing of it. First of all, he ain't here to defend himself. Second of all, you gonna drop a child abuse allegation documentary right after we as a community celebrating the Michael movie. Come on, man. We already know what the gameplay is. They ain't slick. They do this every time, and it's always to the black community. It's K975.
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the baby right here on K975. It says royalty, and heads up, if you're trying to go see the baby June 13th at his Be More Grateful Festival, crazy lineup, Trina, Moneybagg Yo, 50 Cent, and so many more, today is your last chance to enter for a chance to win those tickets on hiphopnc.com. 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It is your last chance to be out there with the baby. Don't say I ain't tell you. That 20-minute lunch break with DJ Grant is up next at noon. We're going to turn you up on a Thursday. Hop that thing, let it clap, how free with the word in the hand.

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0: 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I'm y'all's substitute teacher, Mr. Garvey, so don't even think about messing with me.
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0: But you knew that though. That's how you do a throwback Thursday. Shout out to DJ Grant. Go ahead and give him a follow on the gram at DJ Grant Official. You can keep up with me on all your favorite socials at The Real Royalty, R-O-Y-A-L-T-E-A. You can also keep up with me today because that Darkness Rising 90s theme kickoff is happening in Raleigh at the Maywood Garden and Hall, okay? I want to meet you out there at 6:30 to 9 p.m. They're going to have facials. They're going to do free haircuts, all that. Also, the Darkness Rising Block Party is happening this Saturday, okay? It's happening from 1 to 5 p.m. Rain or shine, I will be hosting alongside my sister, Melissa Wade, from The Light. So please, if you can, pull up on us. If you need those details again, just check out our Instagram at K97.5.
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3: Okay, tomorrow's going to be a good one. Guest on the show, we got Nuck. And we got Rashad.
4: But you know what? You know what, Kyle? You know what, Kyle? I'm a little shy.
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3: 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We'll find out. Cortez Smith and Jason Weaver from The Shy.
4: That's what I was talking about.
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friend. 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Outside is back to what it was, you know what I'm saying? Atlanta, tell you about my run, you know what I'm saying? 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

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What's trending on social media on the way at 1? 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

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This is Royalty. Big C, not the little one, holding you down on a Thursday. Today, your last chance to get those tickets to see the baby, all right? 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We're going to check social media, see what's trending in 9 minutes. Right now, it's LMA keeping it 100.

Chris Brown said he don't care about none y'all saying about that album. He about to drop the deluxe version. That was obvious right here. Okay, 97.5. It says royalty coming up at 1:30. Rick Ross back beefing with Drake. K Michelle beefing with everybody. And we about to be beefing with Netflix. It's all on the way during what's trending. It's Baby K.

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1: Bossman, D-Lo, new music.

0: Party. Boss man D-Lo right here on K97.5. You girl royalty, Big T with a T, about to tell you what's trending. First on the list, if Petty was a person, it would be Rick Ross. Now, we already know him and Drake don't get along, but he just did an interview, and this is what he said about Drake's new album.
1: I listened to some of it. My engineer was, it was horrendous. My homies actually sat there. They lost an hour of their life for this. No one's my friend. You left me alone.
0: He said that man was crying. He ain't got no friends. They gonna be beefing forever. Second on the list, speaking of beef, K. Michelle said some of the women on Real Housewives of Atlanta have been plotting against her and starting rumors to damage her image. Let me start by saying K. Michelle should have never been on that show to begin with. Anyway, she said one of the people was Portia Williams. She allegedly made a joke that K. Michelle smells like oysters. Yeah, that was real shady, Portia. And last but certainly not least, Netflix is catching heat after dropping their trailer for Michael Jackson, The Verdict, the documentary about his alleged child abuse allegations. Now, why would they do that right after the Michael biopic? I don't like it. You can read these stories and more on hiphopenc.com. I'm Royalty, aka The Real Royalty, on social media, and that's what's trending on K97.5.
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4: The reality is we have again circled the moon with four astronauts taking pictures and returned safely for a cost of over $4 billion. The first trip to the moon in 1969 cost about $2.5 billion in today's money value, but the astronauts walked around, placed an American flag on the moon, took pictures, and returned safely. So my question is, what have these flights to the moon produced other than some very expensive pictures and, of course, made some rocket ship investors very wealthy? Has exploration of the moon brought us closer to finding a cure for cancer as numbers continue to rise? Or has exploring the moon helped us to figure out how to feed millions of Americans who go to bed every night hungry, many without shelter? Or is the reality that those in charge of spending our tax dollars are more concerned with their friends getting richer than they are about you and me being okay?
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107.5 Real Hip Hop and R&B, your girl Royalty. And I know it's supposed to rain this weekend, but it is Memorial Day weekend and a whole lot happening in the city. One of the biggest things going down is the Darkness Rising Block Party. It's happening from 1 to 5 p.m. in Moore Square in downtown Raleigh. Me and Melissa Wade from the Light 103.9 will be out there hosting. They're going to have free massages, free haircuts. 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And again, who don't like a good block party? 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Give me about 5 more minutes. I'm coming back with a throwback from Rich Gang and some SZA for you. Stay with me. Don't play with me. It's K-News 7-5.

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0: All right, listen up, y'all. I'm y'all's substitute teacher, Mr. Garvey, so don't even think about messing with me. If one of y'all says some silly-ass name, this whole class is gonna feel my wrath.
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0: 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Get out of my classroom before I break my foot off in your ass.
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tight, but it's... I be in my section, he be in his. 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He missed the get it done. I'm Mrs. One of One. Fall in love every time we link. He got me sprung.com. Mind these girls can't keep it peace. 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Yeah, we both outside. That's my type, but here.

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This is Royalty Big C, not the little one. Look, don't forget that One Voyage 2026 is coming in October. You got a chance to sail to Nassau with T.I., Rick Ross, Keep Sweat, D.L., Hughley, and more. 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Coming up, it is Throwback Thursday. Plus, they just announced that Last Friday is finally dropping in 2027. I wanted to know your favorite lines from Friday. We'll get into it in 8 minutes. It's Kalani. It's so-

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K97.5. Pop that thing, let it clap, let it clap.

Ignorance of Five, your sis Royalty. And if you missed that culture question, since Friday, the new one is coming out next year, I asked, what was your favorite line from Friday? It was one line that everybody kept saying. Can you guess what it is? It's coming up at 15 right now. Meets in Miami.

0: And it's some pop, real hip-hop and R&B, your girl Royalty. And if you missed it this morning, Ice Cube and Mike Epps confirmed we are finally getting a new Friday. It's in the works right now, and it should be dropping in 2027. To make it more exciting, they said Chris Tucker might be coming back. If you remember, he actually left the franchise, but he might be back for this one. So for the culture question, I asked, what's your favorite line from Friday? And this one got the most comments.
1: Hi, Miss Parker.
0: Boy, we all used to want to look like Miss Parker back in the day. She was fine. Either you wanted to look like Miss Parker or you wanted to find you a Miss Parker. But clearly, that's one of the most famous lines in Friday. You can catch that culture question every morning at 10 a.m. right here on K97.5.
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0: Put me in a place on the map, cause I'm him. 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Somebody tell them people Mr. Hem is here.
1: Whoa, whoa, whoa, whoa, whoa, whoa.
0: Mr. Hem is here.
1: Whoa, whoa, whoa, whoa.
2: It took me a little while, but I think I like that one. You go, T.I. It's Kaden 75, and it's time for you to royalty to head on up out of here. Move out the way for Big Mo. He is up next. Before I go, I got to hit you with that positivity of the day. Tell you something to make you feel better. Today, I just want to remind you to make it a habit to talk more about your blessings than your burdens. Because you got to remember, where your focus goes is where your energy goes. So make it a habit to talk more about the blessings and less about the burdens. I'm preaching to myself, too. That's your positivity of the day. I am up out of here, but you can follow me on all your favorite socials at The Real Royalty, R-O-Y-A-L-T-E-A. If you follow me right now, I will follow you right on back. I hope I see you this evening at the Maywood Hall and Garden for the Darkness Rising kickoff. It is 90s theme, so I'm about to go out here and try to figure out my outfit. Anyway, until tomorrow at 10 a.m., choose joy, and hey, I love you, darling.
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1: Who you with?
0: On the couch with my favorite sinner. 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Even if I fall short from my distractions.

K975, what's popping? Good weekend eve afternoon, another beautiful hot, and I do mean hot, weekend eve, man. But tomorrow is the start of a good old holiday, man. Hey, look, keep it locked, because on the way, I'm going to let you know what we're doing this coming weekend. While you're grilling, we're going to have you laced down right here on

0: All right, listen up, y'all. I'm y'all's substitute teacher, Mr. Garvey, so don't even think about messing with me. If one of y'all says some silly ass name, this whole class is gonna feel my wrath.
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0: So the luggage is 3-day weekend tomorrow, man. K975 was popping. Big Mo, that is what they call me, hanging out with you. Hey, look, baby, we're going to have the hottest DJs in the Carolinas hanging out with you all weekend long, starting Saturday at 10 o'clock. And man, it's Memorial Mix Squad Takeover right here on K975. Cannot wait to hear my people's Polo, Devon, Juan, man. Shout out to my man DJ Teddy, Remedy, Problem. It's going to be crazy. Starting Saturday, 10 a.m. right here on K975. Traffic!
1: Traffic is brought to you by Macy's. There is a hit and run still on the way on Poole Road, east of Hodge Road. Other accidents still out there. Newbern Avenue, west of 440 at Kelly Austin Drive. Millbrook Road, west of Green Road. That's your ride. 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

K975 Big Mo, that is what they call me, hanging out with you on this weekend eve afternoon. All right, first of all, top of the hour, we're going to have the trending song at 4. The biggest song of the day is coming your way right here on K975. Also, real quickly, everybody's asking me, Mo, what do

0: We're gonna sweep them. Matter of fact, I ain't gonna say we're gonna sweep them, but we're gonna beat them tonight. And in game three, if Cleveland don't come out and beat us, it's gonna be a sweep. Guaranteed.
1: 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The first wreck of the afternoon drive is along US 1 Capitol Boulevard at Brentwood Road. No reports yet of any injuries. That's your ride. I'm Jack Hammer on Real Hip Hop and R&B. 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
2: 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Pop that thing, let it clap, high free, put the word in the hand.

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1: Pop that thing, let it clap, let it clap. Ride this, while you sit on my
2: 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Let's go.
1: Spread them cheeks, let me see that. Shake that, like you out of control. That thing till your throat gets sore. Bend it on down, put your face on the floor. That till your legs can't stand. High freak, with the word in a hand.

K975, that right there was the trending song of the day, the biggest one on the streets, man. Cardi Lotto, every time, right here on K975, baby.

friend. Know what I'm saying? Outside is back to what it was, you know what I'm saying? Atlanta, tell you about my run, you know what I'm saying? Ask Pluto Bank

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1: Hey, I was calling to give my daddy a shout-out for his birthday.
0: What's your daddy's name?
1: Danny Monroe. He turned 56 today.

0: I like that. That damn new Kalani Usher. Should've never right here on K975. What's poppin', Big Mo? That's what they call me, hanging out with you. So I was on my phone, scrolling Instagram, and I see that they're having a new Michael Jackson documentary dropping on Netflix, and it's called Michael Jackson, The Verdict. So it's basically a documentary on when Michael Jackson went to court for the kids and all the child molestation, all that stuff. So they made a whole documentary of it. And my thinking is, would this even come out of the movie then and just make billions of dollars? What the hell? I don't know, man. I'm feeling kind of some type of way with Netflix right now. But will you be checking that out? I don't think I'm going to check that out, man. I'm gonna leave that to be, man.
1: 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Well, there are two of them. Triangle Town Boulevard at Old Wake Forest Road and 40 East at Rock Quarry Road, exit 300. One is still there, slow to clear, on Western Boulevard at Pullen Road. That's your ride. I'm Jack Hammer on Real Hip Hop and R&B, K97.5.
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5: Okay, tomorrow's going to be a good one. 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
5: 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Cortez Smith and Jason Weaver from The Shy.
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2: 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The first trip to the moon in 1969 cost about $2.5 billion in today's money value, but the astronauts walked around, placed an American flag on the moon, took pictures, and returned safely. So my question is, what have these flights to the moon produced other than some very expensive pictures and, of course, made some rocket ship investors very wealthy? Has exploration of the moon brought us closer to finding a cure for cancer as numbers continue to rise? Or has exploring the moon helped us to figure out how to feed millions of Americans who go to bed every night hungry, many without shelter? Or is the reality that those in charge of spending our tax dollars are more concerned with their friends getting richer than they are about you and me being okay?
1: 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What's your reality? 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

0: All right, listen up, y'all. I'm y'all's substitute teacher, Mr. Garvey, so don't even think about messing with me. If one of y'all says some silly-ass name, this whole class is gonna feel my wrath.
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0: Oh, that is what they call me, hanging out with you, man. We are getting ready for the drop by at 5 with my brother, man, DJ Problem. Yes, sir. And look, if you love the way Problem's sounding today, you're going to love how the whole weekend is going to sound with the Mix Squad Takeover Memorial Weekend, man. 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
1: 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New wrecks in the way. Well, there are two of them. Triangle Town Boulevard at Old Wake Forest Road and 40 East at Rock Quarry Road, exit 300. One is still there, slow to clear on Western Boulevard at Pullen Road. That's your ride. I'm Jack Hammer on Real Hip Hop and R&B, K97.5.
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1: 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It's still a busy drive. One wreck slow to clear, 40 westbound Highway 55, exit 278 in Durham. Earlier wrecks are cleared out of the travel lanes. That's your ride. I'm Jack Hammer on Real Hip Hop and R&B, K97.5.
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1: Whoa, whoa, whoa, whoa, whoa, whoa.
0: Mr. Hem is here.
2: Whoa. Can we go ahead and call T.I.? Hip hop artist of the year right now?
0: Mr. Hem.
2: I'm just saying, man, that boy came back with a vengeance, man. Salute to the homie T.I.P., K975.
3: 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It's still a busy drive. One wreck slow to clear, 40 westbound Highway 55, exit 278 in Durham. Earlier wrecks are cleared out of the travel lanes. That's your ride. I'm Jack Hammer on Real Hip Hop and R&B, K97.5.
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7: Okay, tomorrow's going to be a good one. 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
2: Yeah, love me a trappin' old dark skin country old gadget.

I be in my section, he be in his. 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

0: All right, listen up, y'all. I'm y'all's substitute teacher, Mr. Garvey, so don't even think about messing with me. If one of y'all says some silly-ass name, this whole class is gonna feel my wrath.
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1: 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That's your ride. I'm Jack Hammer on Real Hip Hop and R&B, K97.5.
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5: Okay, tomorrow's going to be a good one. 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
5: 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Cortez Smith and Jason Weaver from The Shy.
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0: 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And I just want to say, I am an entrepreneur. My business is Queen Bee Fashion Unseen, and I'm working on a lot of merch that's coming up real soon. And I have a perfume brand too. It's called QBU. And I just want to say thank you guys for being on the radio. And y'all have a blessed night.
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1: Whoa, whoa, whoa, whoa, whoa, whoa.
0: Mr. Hem is here.
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0: Mr. Hem.
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12: The reality is we have again circled the moon with four astronauts taking pictures and returned safely for a cost of over $4 billion. The first trip to the moon in 1969 cost about $2.5 billion in today's money value, but the astronauts walked around, placed an American flag on the moon, took pictures, and returned safely. So my question is, what have these flights to the moon produced other than some very expensive pictures and, of course, made some rocket ship investors very wealthy? Has exploration of the moon brought us closer to finding a cure for cancer as numbers continue to rise? Or has exploring the moon helped us to figure out how to feed millions of Americans who go to bed every night hungry, many without shelter? Or is the reality that those in charge of spending our tax dollars are more concerned with their friends getting richer than they are about you and me being okay?
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2: And you better believe it.
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2: Ain't nobody playing more hits than us, man.
3: Yo, yo, what's good, man? Salute to DJ, yeah, Incognito. You got this game on smash, dog. Incognito, man, salute. Keep turning up, never turning down. Love my G, Future Hendrix. They keep them joints coming back to bite.
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0: Who did it? Who done it? And who needs to quit it?
5: Who was that?
6: Here's what's trending on the timeline. Posted on the corner.
2: So your boy Drake just locked down the entire top three of the Billboard charts. That should not be surprising. The Iceman, Maid of Honor, and Habibti are all in the top three on the Billboard 200 charts for the Canadian Iceman. The five-time Grammy winner will become the first in history to simultaneously debut three albums on the top three on the Billboard 200. He's expected to chart number one with 475,000 in-album equivalent sales in Iceman. Now, y'all know, fans are already trying to figure out, is he going to tour? I bet money that that's next. Speaking of touring, is Little Miss Drama swinging back for round two? The Grammy award-winning Bronx rapper shared that she'd love to tour again, wrap up by November so she could be off with her kids, and then she's looking over the best deals. Matter of fact, she's doing that right now with her lawyer, and she'll be making her decision in 2 weeks. Barty Gang, will you be up for part two? We about to find out. Lastly, Power Book Ghost fans, you are gearing up for season 4 final premiere, but did you know that it all goes down on June 12th? And it looks like your girl Rock is back. June 12th, it goes down. Get more stories like this at Dominique the Diva, posted on the corner.
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on you. Y'all ain't got nothing to say, or what you gonna say about her. Y'all know I'm full of a spray, or I don't play about her. Y'all know I'm still late, yeah, I'm gonna stay around her.